Though this season of her life had been cold, lonely, and tough, though she slipped back into a darkness she had hoped by now to have overcome, she had learned a beautiful lesson as she kissed her girls goodbye and thanked them for getting her out the house. That maybe...

And there she danced under the weight of her clouds. But for the first time in a long time, she believed that one day she would again feel the sun. She must be patient. She must have faith in the seeds that are planted beneath the snow. She must hold on, and she must let go. She'll be all right. No riding shining armored knight. She will save herself this time. And in fact, tonight, she did confirm. The cold never lasts, my darling. It just teaches the heart how to...

0: 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That one is Daisy's. I'm Tanya Hayes. It's Thursday. I had a pretty good day today. I went to the Portage County Business Council's Women in Business event, which is always a great time to go and meet a lot of women who are absolutely amazing. And it was so much fun. Got to meet some new people. 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
7: Wisconsin weather.
8: First alert for hot and more humid weather this weekend and some chances of storms that might be strong or severe. Mainly clear tonight, low 57. Sunshine on Friday, high 80. Partly cloudy and a bit more humid on Saturday, high 86. Partly sunny, hot and humid Sunday. Chance for afternoon storms. Some storms could be strong or severe, the high 90. Monday, partly cloudy, still hot and humid with a chance for storms, high 92. From the WSAW News Channel 7 studio, I'm First Alert Meteorologist, Drew Mizabin.

Homewrecker is somber on Hot 96.7. I'm Tanya Hayes. Thanks for being here, enjoying a Thursday night. We're almost to the weekend, which is always good news. Here's Shaboozy on Hot 96.7.

Mara Larson. It's Midnight Sun on Hot 96.7. I'm Tanya Hayes. Can you imagine growing up with your dad as a Backstreet Boy? Here's Bailey Luttrell on Hot 96.7.

0: Hot 96.7, Shakira and Burna Boy. I'm Tanya Hayes. Yes, it is almost the weekend, and that means tomorrow starts two free days of fun at Lake Pakwa Park in Plover for Celebrate Plover. It all kicks off 5 p.m. Got the classic car show and the Lake Pakwa Run, Walk, and Roll 5K going on. Plus, the Jerry Schmidt Band will perform tomorrow night. And then on Saturday, Soul Whiskey and Outlawed will be performing. There will be a volleyball tournament. You can play some pickleball. And, of course, the fireworks show at dusk going on. And I always get excited for the fireworks. So, definitely looking forward to this weekend. 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

alert for hot and more humid weather this weekend as the chances of storms that might be strong or severe. Mainly clear tonight, low 57. Sunshine on Friday, high 80. Partly cloudy and a bit more humid on Saturday, high 86. Partly sunny, hot and humid Sunday. Chance for afternoon storms. Some storms could be strong or severe, the high 90. Monday, partly cloudy, still hot and humid, the chance for storms, high 92. From the WSAW News Channel 7 studio, a First Alert meteorologist, Jeremy Davis.

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I'm Tanya Hayes. It's National Vanilla Ice Cream Day, so if you need an excuse to have some ice cream before bed, now you've got one. Here's Sienna Spyro. It's Die on This Hill on Hot 96.7.

Taylor Swift on Hot 96.7. I'm Tanya Hayes, and we are still 100 days away from Halloween, but a lot of retailers already have their Halloween stuff out. Here's Tim McRae on Hot 96.7.

96.7, throwing it back there with Jay Sean and Lil Wayne. That one is down. I'm Tanya Hayes, always down for hit music, like this one from Alex Warren. It's Fever Dream on Hot 96.7.

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alert for hot and more humid weather this weekend and some chances of storms that might be strong or severe. Mainly clear tonight, low 57. Sunshine on Friday, high 80. Partly cloudy and a bit more humid on Saturday, high 86. Partly sunny, hot and humid Sunday. Chance for afternoon storms. Some storms could be strong or severe, the high 90. Monday, partly cloudy, still hot and humid, the chance for storm, high 92. From the WSAW News Channel 7 studio, a First Alert meteorologist, Jeremy Tabin.

I'm 96.7 with Zara Larson. I'm Tanya Hayes. Okay, check this out. According to a new interview, Olivia Rodrigo says she writes like 250 songs a year, but only three of them are good. Here she is with Drop Dead. It's Hit Music Now on Hot 96.7.

Phoenix. It's Portugal the Man and Marshmallow teaming up for that one. I'm Tanya Hayes, rolling through this Thursday night with Tate McRae. It's Greedy on Hot 96.7.

0: Bruno Mars, Risk It All on Hot 96.7. I'm Tanya Hayes, and a lot of fun going on this weekend at Lake Paqua Park as Celebrate Plover kicks off tomorrow. 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

First alert for hot and more humid weather this weekend and some chances of storms that might be strong or severe. Mainly clear tonight, low 57. Sunshine on Friday, high 80. Partly cloudy and a bit more humid on Saturday, high 86. Partly sunny, hot and humid Sunday. Chance for afternoon storms. Some storms could be strong or severe, the high 90. Monday, partly cloudy, still hot and humid with a chance for storm, high 92. From the WSAW News Channel 7 studio, I'm First Alert Meteorologist, Jeremy Tabin.

96.7, Noah Kahan, it's The Great Divide. I'm Tanya Hayes. Hey, remember that movie Days of Thunder with Tom Cruise and Nicole Kidman? Well, apparently, they are working on developing a sequel. Tom Cruise will be back, although no word on Nicole Kidman. Here's some.

96.7 Gracie Abrams, that's so true. I'm Tanya Hayes, and you know what? I had to fill up a station vehicle today for gas in it. And man, was I glad I was not paying that bill, because, ouch. And then I got into my vehicle and I realized I need to fill up my gas tank too, so that's where I'm at. Here's Teddy Swims on

0: MGK, it's Cliche on Hot 96.7. I'm Tanya Hayes. Thanks for joining me tonight. And, of course, tomorrow morning, you want to wake up with Corey with a K. She'll get your day started right. She'll let you know what's going on in the world, get you the latest weather and news, the info that you need, plus your favorite celeb news. All that tomorrow morning with Corey with a K. And more music on the morning show right here on Hot 96.7.
1: Central Wisconsin weather.
2: First alert for hot and more humid weather this weekend and some chances of storms that might be strong or severe. Mainly clear tonight, low 57. Sunshine on Friday, high 80. Partly cloudy and a bit more humid on Saturday, high 86. Partly sunny, hot and humid Sunday. Chance for afternoon storms. Some storms could be strong or severe, the high 90. Monday, partly cloudy, still hot and humid, the chance for storms, high 92. From the WSAW News Channel 7 studio, I'm First Alert Meteorologist, Jeremy Tabo.

96.7 Doja Cat is jealous type. I'm Tanya Hayes. I'm out of here for tonight. I'll be back tomorrow to play hit music for you. Leaving you with a new one from Noah Kahan. This one is called Orbiter. 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
1: A burst forward for hot and more humid weather this weekend. The chance for strong or severe storms as well. Mainly clear as we head toward daybreak. Temperatures start in the 50s. Sunshine on Friday, high 80. Partly cloudy Saturday, a bit more humid, high 86. Sun and clouds Sunday, hot and humid. A chance for afternoon storms. Some storms could be strong to severe, high 90. Partly cloudy, hot and humid Monday with a chance for storms, high 92. From the WSAW News Channel 7 studio, I'm First Floor Meteorologist Jeremy Sabin.

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0: 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Because I only want to
1: wake up with you. 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

first alert for hot, more humid weather this weekend and the chance for stronger, severe storms as well. Mainly clear as we head toward daybreak, temperatures start in the 50s, sunshine on Friday, high 80. Partly cloudy Saturday, a bit more humid, high 86. Sun and clouds Sunday, hot and humid. A chance for afternoon storms, some storms could be strong to severe, high 90. Partly cloudy, hot and humid Monday with a chance for storms, high 92. From the WSAW News Channel 7 studio, I'm First Floor Meteorologist Jeremy Taylor.

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1: Our first alert for hot and more humid weather this weekend, and the chance for strong or severe storms as well. Mainly clear as we head toward daybreak, temperatures start in the 50s, sunshine on Friday, high 80. Partly cloudy Saturday, a bit more humid, high 86. Sun and clouds Sunday, hot and humid. A chance for afternoon storms, some storms could be strong to severe, high 90. Partly cloudy, hot and humid Monday with a chance for storms, high 92. From the WSAW News Channel 7 studio, I'm First Floor Meteorologist Jeremy Tabo.

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I bet. Say, I got drive, I don't need a car. 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I'm doing things they ain't seen before. Bands ain't dumb, but extreme is all. I'm a demon lord. Fall off what? I ain't seen the horse. Called your bluff, better cite the source. Baby, yeah. Something that I need no more. Yeah.

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First alert for hot and more humid weather this weekend, and the chance for stronger severe storms as well. Mainly clear as we head toward daybreak, temperatures start in the 50s, sunshine on Friday, high 80. Partly cloudy Saturday, a bit more humid, high 86. Sun and clouds Sunday, hot and humid. The chance for afternoon storms, some storms could be strong to severe, high 90. Partly cloudy, hot and humid Monday with a chance for storm, high 92. From the WSAW News Channel 7 studio, I'm First Floor Meteorologist Jeremy Tabo.

0: This has been a test of the emergency alert system. 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

Wisconsin weather. Temperatures are not as cool across central Wisconsin for this morning, and lots of sunshine on the way for the next few days, warming things up across the area. Temperatures today climbing up to a high near 82. Tonight, partly cloudy, patchy fog, lows near 63. Sunny to partly cloudy on Saturday, warming up, highs near 86. And partly sunny, warm and humid Sunday, chance for stronger storms toward the evening, highs end near 92. From the WSAW News Channel 7 studio, I'm First Alert Meteorologist Chad Franzen.

Temperatures are not as cool across central Wisconsin for this morning, and lots of sunshine on the way for the next few days, warming things up across the area. Temperatures today climbing up to a high near 82. Tonight, partly cloudy, patchy fog, lows near 63. Sunny to partly cloudy on Saturday, warming up, highs near 86. And partly sunny, warm and humid Sunday, chance for stronger storms toward the evening, highs in near 92. From the WSAW News Channel 7 studio, I'm First Alert Meteorologist Chad Franzen.

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4: Good morning. Happy Friday. Okay, coming up, does having a nice home, a nice looking home, make you more attractive? I'll give you details. We'll talk about it coming up. We'll do your history lesson. Tesla coming out with a robo-taxi. I will give you details on that. Today kicks off Celebrate Plover. We are going to have our friend in Trina from Celebrate Plover in to talk about all the fun activities going on tonight and tomorrow. We are going to see sun. Beautiful day to get outside. Highs around 82. Right now, Bruno Mars, good morning.

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1: What's trending?
2: Good morning. So Pringles and Buffalo Wild Wings teaming up for three new potato chip flavors. They will include Parmesan garlic, medium buffalo, and Asian zing. Going to be available starting in September. GLP-1 weight loss drugs are causing Botox sales to surge. People are undergoing Botox procedures to fix their saggy skin. Esthetician sales are up 25% from last year. Tesla recently debuted their new robo-taxi service in Tampa. Their debut was going well until one of the taxis went the wrong way down a one-way street. Other drivers videoed the taxi heading in the wrong direction. Tesla has not commented about the incident. Have you seen the Seattle raccoon, Jimothy? Became an internet celebrity after footage of him walking through a park went viral. He's an unusually round raccoon. Vets believe that he has a spinal deformity and makes him short, which gives him the compressed body. Local residents are looking through the Ring and Google Cam footage to see if they have traces of him. They believe he's been around for about 8 years. A recent study from Israel's Institute of Science reveals that Viagra may stop cancer from spreading. The drug blocks an enzyme that helps cancer cells. Scientists say the effect is stronger than with combined with a statin. And a 99-year-old woman was recently rescued after attempting to climb Mount Fuji. She could not walk near the seventh station on the trail. She had fallen earlier and spent the previous night in the mountain hut. Police dispatched a rescue team and evaluated her at the hospital. Her life was not in danger. Today, National Tequila Day, Drive-Thru Day, National YOLO Day, Cousins Day, and National Tell-A-Joke Day. That's some trending news for you on Hot 96.7. Good morning.
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0: Temperatures are not as cool across central Wisconsin for this morning, and lots of sunshine on the way for the next few days, warming things up across the area. Temperatures today climbing up to a high near 82. Tonight, partly cloudy, patchy fog, lows near 63. Sunny to partly cloudy on Saturday, warming up, highs near 86. And partly sunny, warm and humid Sunday, chance for stronger storms for the evening, highs in near 92. From the WSAW News Channel 7 studio, I'm First Alert Meteorologist Chad Franzen.
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Hot 96.7. Good morning, it's Corey with Kay. Happy Friday. Finally made it to the end of the week, right? Let's do this together. Just got to get through the work day, and we'll do it together. So, I'm going to ask the question. I want you to think about it, and let me know. Does having a nice-looking home make you more attractive? Does having a nice-looking home make you look more attractive? 715-345-0967. There was some new research. Surveyed 2,000 people who are dating and own or rent a home with an outdoor space that reveals that 1 in 7 believe the exterior of a person's home influences their level of attractiveness. So 73% say, yeah, it does make them more attractive. Does having a nice-looking home make you more attractive? Call or text. What do you think? 715-345-0967. Good morning.

Hot 96.7. Good morning. It's Corey with Kay. So does having a nice home make you look more attractive? 715-345-0967. Yep. Sure does. Okay. So I was like thinking about this and it's like, okay, I get where this is coming from. And definitely it could make you more attractive. So ways to quote unquote have an attractive home is having a nice yard, having your hedges nicely trimmed, the path or walkway is nicely done, a very cool fire pit. These are just some of the things that people have answered, but a neatly trimmed lawn, number one on the list. Now keep in mind, 73% of people say, yeah, if you have a nice looking home, you're more attractive. What if it's like the dark, mysterious homes? I've always wanted one of those. How cool would that be? You know what I mean? Sign me up. So do you agree? Having a nice looking home makes you more attractive? 715-345-0967. You could still call or text. Here's Paper Money. Good morning.

96.7. We are going to see sun today. Beautiful day out there. Highs around 82. Perfect day to get out to celebrate Clover. Kicking off tonight with that car cruise. Coming up next, we will do your history lesson. Things you may not have remembered about the 24th day of July. Here's Zara Larson.

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1: Good morning. 45 days left till Labor Day. Things you may not have remembered about the 24th day of July. How about on this date, 1956, the first guided missile was launched? 1969, Apollo 11 splashed down safely into the Pacific Ocean. 1979, a Miami jury convicted Ted Bundy of first-degree murder in the slaying of Florida State University sorority sisters Margaret Bowman and Lisa Lovely. How about on this date in 1982, Eye of the Tiger by Survivor hit number one. 1998, Saving Private Ryan debuted in the theaters. 1999, Will Smith's Wild Wild West hit number one. 2005, Lance Armstrong won his seventh straight Tour de France. On this date in 2012, Christian Bale visited the victims of the Aurora, Colorado shooting. He took pictures and surprised everyone. He arrived by ambulance. How about on this date in 2019, the Federal Trade Commission fined Facebook $5 billion for their privacy violations. 2020, we lost Regis Philbin, and on this date last year in 2025, we lost Hulk Hogan. So there you go, some things you may not have remembered about the 24th day of July. Coming up, we'll get a check on hot headlines, get a check on this weather, and more. Good morning.
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3: Good morning. Oil prices surged past $100 a barrel for the first time since May, with the average price of U.S. gasoline surpassing $4 a gallon. The ongoing U.S.-Iran conflict has reignited global energy supply fears. Economists warn higher energy costs could pressure central banks to keep interest rates elevated longer. The Council on Criminal Justice reports that the national homicide rate in the U.S. fell 18% in the first half of 2026, potentially reaching a new historic low. A mid-year review of 36 U.S. cities found 9 of 13 crime categories declining. Carjacking dropped 47%, while drug offenses rose 12%. Compared to 2019, homicides are down 31%. And the Wisconsin DHS is warning about an increase in Lone Star ticks this year. So far this year, 33 Lone Star ticks have been identified in the state, whereas there were only 6 in all of 2025. Lone Star ticks can carry a parasite that causes an allergy to red meat. The Department of Natural Resources says Wisconsin winters are still too cold, though, to allow Lone Star ticks to reproduce successfully here.
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4: Temperatures are not as cool across central Wisconsin for this morning, and lots of sunshine on the way for the next few days, warming things up across the area. Temperatures today climbing up to a high near 82. Tonight, partly cloudy, patchy fog, lows near 63. Sunny to partly cloudy on Saturday, warming up, highs near 86. And partly sunny, warm and humid Sunday, chance for stronger storms toward the evening, highs end near 92. From the WSAW News Channel 7 studio, I'm First Alert Meteorologist Chad Franzen.

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1: Good morning. 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Coming up, where would you want to grow old? Think about it. We'll talk about the top state to do so. And a human refrigerator is on the way. What does that even mean? I will give you details coming up with some trending news in the next 6 minutes. Sunny today, highs around 82. Here's Diane This Hill on Hot 96.7. Good morning.

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1: Well, Morning Google has launched a new feature that lets users record a short selfie video in order to sign in to their account. It's a backup option that works when other recovery methods fail. The video is encrypted and stored securely. You can delete it. A new human refrigerator called Do Human Box has debuted in Japan. The box is the size of a vending machine and fits one person. The temperature stays at 59 degrees, and it blasts cold air on your head, neck, and shoulders and back. Built for outdoor site workers to get relief from heat exhaustion. Retail at $9,326. Atlas, the Royal in Dubai, has won the title for the world's most expensive hotel suite. The room costs $100,000 a night. It does span two floors. It has four bedrooms, a private infinity pool, a dedicated butler team, a private cinema, a library, a formal dining room, and Hermes bath products. A Delta Airlines jet preparing for landing in New York's LaGuardia Airport when they were warned to use extreme caution. The anonymous caller falsely reported a possible rocket launcher. Controllers called off the alert after police deemed the call a hoax. The Delta flight from Detroit landed without any issues. A Florida mail carrier recently had 92 animals taken from her home in Stewart. Apparently, the police say she was collecting feral cats along her mail route. She was charged with animal cruelty and confinement of animals without sufficient exercise. Investigators are checking to see if any people along Gail's route are missing a pet. And a Georgia teen was recently live streaming when he called 911 about his bad haircut. He told officers that he wanted to sue his barber for a botched cut. The officers warned him of the misuse of 911, could land him in trouble, and leave a lasting record. Celebrating a birthday today, happy birthday. You celebrated with these celebrities. Bindi Irwin turns 28, Tori Wilson, 51, Barry Bond, 62, Linda Carter, 75. That's some trending news for you on Hot 96.7. Good morning.
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0: Temperatures are not as cool across central Wisconsin for this morning, and lots of sunshine on the way for the next few days, warming things up across the area. Temperatures today climbing up to a high near 82. Tonight, partly cloudy, patchy fog, lows near 63. Sunny to partly cloudy on Saturday, warming up, highs near 86. And partly sunny, warm and humid Sunday, chance for stronger storms toward the evening, highs end near 92. From the WSAW News Channel 7 studio, I'm First Alert meteorologist Chad Franzen.
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0: Kicking off tonight is Celebrate Plover with the Classic Car Show, the Lake Packawa Run, Walk, and Roll 5K, and the Jerry Schmidt Band kicking off at 6. 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Okay, so where would you want to grow old in? Which state? Some states are better than others. And you would think Florida would be the top. It is not number one. Okay, it is number two on the list, though. Which, I get it. I would want to be by sand and beach in my old age, too, and live my life out that way. Don't get me wrong. I would like to do that at this age, too, but it's okay. So, I don't want to tell you the state yet, because I want you to text or call me first. But they have done a survey based on life expectancy, nursing homes, cost of nursing care, air quality index, sunlight exposure, walkability, for the best state to grow old in. Which state would you particularly want to grow old in, though? Call or text me, and we'll talk more about it coming up. 715-3.

96.7. Good morning. It's Corey with a K. Happy Friday. Couldn't even think of what day it was. And it's Friday. It's probably good to be Friday, right? So we're talking about what state you would want to grow old in. Off the talk and text line, I did get a couple text messages for anywhere warm. One saying Florida. Another saying said the Carolinas, which that's not a bad option. Where would you want to grow old? A new survey has come out, and they found the best state to do so. Florida does come in at number two, and they say Hawaii is the number one state to grow old in. Again, this is based on hospital beds, life expectancy, the availability for nursing, nursing homes, cost of nursing care, etc. New Jersey coming in at number three, Massachusetts number four. I'm not mad about the Hawaii thing. Again, Florida's number two on the list. If you had to pick a state to grow old in, where would you want to grow old? I want to go to Hawaii now. Now, Washington rounds out number 10. Wisconsin's not on the list, but Minnesota is. Hmm. 715-345-0967, Mississippi, deemed the worst state for aging. So don't go there, okay? Where would you want to grow old? You can still call or text 715-345-0967. Good morning.

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Okay, where do you want to grow old? To get a text message for Montana or Wyoming would be the place I'd want to grow old. To be left alone. Plenty of property and land there. Leave me alone. Get off my lawn, right? Get off my lawn. It would be pretty to see, no doubt. But the snow, I think, would get wild. Or would you want to grow old? You can call or text 715-345-0967. Right now, E85 on Hot 96.7. 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
1: Good morning. Oil prices surged past $100 a barrel for the first time since May, with the average price of U.S. gasoline surpassing $4 a gallon. The ongoing U.S.-Iran conflict has reignited global energy supply fears. Economists warn higher energy costs could pressure central banks to keep interest rates elevated longer. The Council on Criminal Justice reports that the national homicide rate in the U.S. fell 18% in the first half of 2026, potentially reaching a new historic low. A mid-year review of 36 U.S. cities found 9 of 13 crime categories declining. Carjacking dropped 47%, while drug offenses rose 12%. Compared to 2019, homicides are down 31%. And the Wisconsin DHS is warning about an increase in Lone Star ticks this year. So far this year, 33 Lone Star ticks have been identified in the state, whereas there were only 6 in all of 2025. Lone Star ticks can carry a parasite that causes an allergy to red meat. The Department of Natural Resources says Wisconsin winters are still too cold, though, to allow Lone Star ticks to reproduce successfully here.
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2: Central Wisconsin weather.
3: Temperatures are not as cool across central Wisconsin for this morning, and lots of sunshine on the way for the next few days, warming things up across the area. Temperatures today climbing up to a high near 82. Tonight, partly cloudy, patchy fog, lows near 63. Sunny to partly cloudy on Saturday, warming up, highs near 86. And partly sunny, warm and humid Sunday, chance for stronger storms toward the evening, highs end near 92. From the WSAW News Channel 7 studio, I'm First Alert Meteorologist Chad Franzen.

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2: Good morning. Coming up, we will have our friend Trina with Celebrate Plover Inn to talk about all the fun events going on today and tomorrow at Lake Kakawa Park. Don't miss out on that. What are you going to inherit from your family? Top things that most people do, we'll talk about. And Tesla coming out with a robo-taxi. I will give you details on that coming up with some trending news in the next 6 minutes. Sunny today, highs around 82. Good morning.

0: What's trending?
1: Still more warming. So Buffalo Wild Wings and Pringles are teaming up for three new potato chip flavors. They will include Parmesan Garlic, Medium Buffalo, and Asian Zing. They will be available starting in September. GLP-1 weight loss drugs are causing Botox sales to surge. People are undergoing Botox procedures to fix their sagging skin. Elasticity sales are up 25% from last year. Tesla recently debuted a new robo-taxi in Tampa. Their debut was going well until one of their taxis went the wrong way down a one-way street. Other drivers videoed the taxi heading in the wrong direction. A Seattle raccoon named Jimoti became an internet celebrity after footage of him walking through a park went viral. He is unusually round. Vets believe that he has a rare spinal deformity, which gives him a short spine syndrome and gives him a compressed body. Local residents are looking through their Ring and Google Cam footage to see if they have him on video. A recent study reveals that Viagra may stop cancer from spreading. The drug blocks an enzyme that helps cancer cells. Scientists say the effect is stronger when combined with statins. And a 99-year-old woman recently rescued after attempting to climb Mount Fuji. She could not walk near the 7th station on the trail. She had fallen earlier, spent the previous night in the mountain hunt. Police dispatched a rescue team to evaluate her. She's not in danger, though. She was okay. Today is National Tequila Day, Drive-Thru Day, National YOLO Day, Cousin Day, and Tell an Old Joke Day. That's some trending news for you on Hot 96.7. Good morning.
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0: Temperatures are not as cool across central Wisconsin for this morning, and lots of sunshine on the way for the next few days, warming things up across the area. Temperatures today climbing up to a high near 82. Tonight, partly cloudy, patchy fog, lows near 63. Sunny to partly cloudy on Saturday, warming up, highs near 86. And partly sunny, warm and humid Sunday, chance for stronger storms toward the evening, highs in near 92. From the WSAW News Channel 7 studio, I'm First Alert meteorologist Chad Franzen.
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96.7. Good morning. It's Corey with K. So I'm going to admit this. I have been watching some Instagram reels or Facebook reels on this one dude who talks about millennial inheritance and what you're inheriting from your parents and or loved ones after they pass. And he goes, it's not cash, but it's stuff. And it's stuff you don't want. And I laugh every time. I just think it's hilarious. It's so true. So I want to know, do you know what you're inheriting from your loved ones when they pass? 27% of people will inherit jewelry of some kind, 5% inherit books, 13% inherit watches, 12% inherit furniture. Do you know what you're going to inherit from a loved one? Is it something like, why in the world do they have this? Because, you know, when we get old, people are going to get Funko Pops from us, right? Our never-forgotten Beanie Babies that have been sitting down in the basement since the late 90s, early 2000s. Do you know what you're going to inherit from your loved one? Call or text 715-345-0967. I want to hear from you. Good morning.

96.7, talking about your inheritance. Do you know what you're going to be getting? New survey, 27% of people going to inherit jewelry. 13% will inherit watches. 12% will inherit furniture. I'm really curious to know what that furniture is like. 5% going to inherit books. For you, do you know what you're going to inherit? Off the talking text line, got this. Back in the day, my mom would buy me porcelain dolls. Never liked them. Still don't. But I know I'm going to get them when she passes. Because, quote unquote, they're technically mine. My friend had a bunch of porcelain dolls, too. I wonder whatever happened to those. Huh, that's a really good one. My kid's going to get a whole bunch of elephants. That's what he'll get. Do you know what you're going to get for an inheritance? There's a guy on Facebook, Instagram, TikTok, whatever. And he talks about millennial inheritance and the things we get from our parents because they haven't gone through their stuff yet. Have you gone through your parents' stuff and looked at it and looked around? And you're like, this is what I'll be getting. Yay. 715-345-0967. Coming up, we will hear from Trina with Celebrate Pullover. Going on this weekend, today and tomorrow, kicking off tonight. I will get all the details coming up. Good morning.

0: 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I have a very special guest in with me from Celebrate Plover. Trina, how are you doing on this beautiful Friday morning?
1: Beautiful, beautiful. I am doing great, Corey.
0: I am so excited that you're in with me because we look forward to this every year, and it's just a weekend packed of fun. So tell me what's going on tonight and tomorrow at Lake Packawa Park.
1: All right. Yep. Celebrate Plover kicks off today at Lake Packawa in Plover at 4:30.
0: Yeah. Wow.
1: Yeah.
0: Okay.
1: Yeah. So new this year, Knights of Columbus are offering a fish fry out of the main food shelter.
0: Awesome.
1: Yep. So that's new.
0: That's great.
1: Limited quantities, so get down there.
0: Yeah.
1: Sell those out for them, so that'll be great. Sure. We have our car show coming back again for the third year. So if anybody out there has a car, it's beautiful weather.
0: Yes,
1: they have one of these cars you want to highlight.
0: Excellent.
1: You can meet at 4:30 at the Food and Farm Exploration Center, which is just south of the park, and then they'll do their cruise-in at 5.
0: Mm-hmm.
1: There is a small registration fee, but 100% of those proceeds go back to the Canines of Portage County.
0: Oh, that's
1: great.
0: Yeah,
1: it's great.
0: Great.
1: We also have our 5K tonight. So
0: the run, walk, and roll, and it goes towards Lake Packawa Park, correct?
1: 100%. Yep. Okay. All of the funds go back to Lake Packawa and making it better.
0: It's a beautiful
1: and
0: park.
1: And all-inclusive, yeah.
0: Yeah.
1: So you can still register today if you got some kiddos that want to participate in the fun run. That is at 5:30, but you're going to probably want to head down about 4:30 to get registered.
0: Mm-hmm.
1: And then the 5K is at 6. So
0: okay.
1: Kids fun run at 5:30.
0: Oh, perfect.
1: And then the run, walk, and roll 5K is at 6.
0: Excellent. And of course,
1: tonight from 6 o'clock to 11 p.m., we have music from the Jerry Schmidt Band.
0: Awesome.
1: Yeah. Excited to have them.
0: Yeah.
1: Yeah.
0: Yeah. They've been back a couple years, right?
1: Actually, we've never had them at
0: Really?
1: Over. Yes. So we're super excited. Super,
0: okay.
1: Super excited.
0: Excellent.
1: Yeah. So,
0: brand new this year, then.
1: Yeah. So they're closing it down tonight, 6 to 11.
0: And Saturday, lots going on.
1: Oh,
0: you have
1: jam-packed.
0: All
1: yeah.
0: the activities.
1: Yeah.
0: So
1: tomorrow, you can come be a spectator at the volleyball tournament that starts at 9.
0: Excellent.
1: Runs pretty much all day. That is full.
0: Mm-hmm.
1: And then we have our outdoor expo, business expo, where local businesses come to highlight what they can offer for the community, give away a ton of swag.
0: Yes, they do.
1: So your hands will be full.
0: Yeah.
1: Then we also have our craft home-based business marketplace vendors.
0: Okay.
1: They'll be also at the park tomorrow.
0: One of my favorite things. I like to see what people like to craft and all
1: craft,
0: that kind of stuff.
1: Right?
0: Like, it's always neat, and it's like, man, I wish I could do that. That is, you do a great job. So
1: right?
0: That's awesome. I love
1: right.
0: the craft
1: right.
0: vendors.
1: Yeah, and then we have our tribute to our veterans tomorrow at 11. And then immediately following that, we've got our tiny little dancers from Dance Dynamics.
0: Always fun
1: that,
0: to see. I've seen them before. Yeah.
1: It's great. Awesome. Parents, grandparents, everybody come out to take a look at them.
0: Excellent. And live music, who do we got going on tomorrow?
1: Sure. In the afternoon, starting at 2 o'clock, we have Soul Whiskey.
0: Mm-hmm. And, big fans.
1: Yeah. And then from 6 to 8, we've got a little acoustical duo, Kaylin Cole and Matthew Paul.
0: Love it.
1: And then our headliner tomorrow is Outlawed.
0: Yeah.
1: Yeah. It'll be great.
0: They're going to be rocking for a while.
1: Yep. 8 to midnight. And then, of course, sometime around 9:30, they do take their break for the best fireworks show in central Wisconsin.
0: Absolutely.
1: I have to say that. We are proud of it. We are so proud of it.
0: You should be. That's excellent.
1: Yeah. It's choreographed to music. Light Up the Sky, the best place to be, is at Lake Packawa. They have a water display. You can hear the music. It's a beautiful show.
0: The amount of people that come out for this, because I remember, I want to say it was last year, it was wild.
1: Wild.
0: I just ended up walking around and watching the fireworks. I'm like, wow, there's a lot of people here. So
1: yeah, you know, and
0: definitely.
1: Then when the fireworks show is done, instead of worrying about getting home and finding the parking, come listen to the music.
0: Yeah, absolutely.
1: You know, get something to eat, get a snack, have a drink, and just wait for, you know, the Public Works Department and PD, they're excellent at trying to get people out as fast as they can.
0: Yeah, they are,
1: yeah.
0: For sure. So do you want to shout out your sponsors for Celebrate Plover real quick?
1: I absolutely would love to.
0: Excellent.
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0: Excellent. Some great sponsors right
1: there
0: for Celebrate Plover. It's all going on. 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Trina, anything else you want to add?
1: Free activities for the kids tomorrow.
0: Oh, yes.
1: 11 to 8. We've
0: Excellent.
1: Got balloon twisting. We've got mascots walking around.
0: Yeah.
1: We've got so much. We've got inflatables.
0: Awesome. Awesome.
1: From toddlers to teens. We've got activities for all of them, and it's free.
0: Excellent. That's what we need. So get out. Celebrate Plover going on tomorrow. 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I appreciate it.
1: Thanks much.
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1: 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Coming up, we'll get one more check on hot headlines, another check on this weather. Good morning.

0: morning. Oil prices surged past $100 a barrel for the first time since May, with the average price of U.S. gasoline surpassing $4 a gallon. The ongoing U.S.-Iran conflict has reignited global energy supply fears. Economists warn higher energy costs could pressure central banks to keep interest rates elevated longer. The Council on Criminal Justice reports that the national homicide rate in the U.S. fell 18% in the first half of 2026, potentially reaching a new historic low. A mid-year review of 36 U.S. cities found 9 of 13 crime categories declining. Carjacking dropped 47%, while drug offenses rose 12%. Compared to 2019, homicides are down 31%. And the Wisconsin DHS is warning about an increase in Lone Star ticks this year. So far this year, 33 Lone Star ticks have been identified in the state, whereas there were only 6 in all of 2025. Lone Star ticks can carry a parasite that causes an allergy to red meat. The Department of Natural Resources says Wisconsin winters are still too cold, though, to allow Lone Star ticks to reproduce successfully here.
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2: Mainly sunny conditions continue on this Friday as temperatures warm up for the afternoon. Still comfortable humidity values with highs today near 82. Tonight, partly cloudy, not as chilly. Overnight lows near 63. Partly sunny, hazy, hot, and humid weather Saturday. Highs near 86. And hazy, hot, and humid weather Sunday with the chance for strong storms. Highs in 92. From the WSAW News Channel 7 studio, I'm First Alert Meteorologist Chad Franzen.

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2: 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Highs around 81. On the way, a humanoid refrigerator could be coming. I will give you full details coming up with some trending news in the next 8 minutes. Right now, Teddy Swims on Hot 96.7. 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
1: What's trending?
2: 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Happy Friday. So Google has launched a new feature that lets users record a short selfie video in order to sign into their account. It's a backup option that works when other recovery methods fail. 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You can delete it later. A new human refrigerator called Do Human Box has debuted in Japan. The box is about the size of a vending machine and fits one person. Inside, the temperature stays at 59 degrees. It's cold as air blasts the head, neck, and shoulders and back. It's built for outdoor work sites to relieve heat exhaustion. The box retails for $9,326. Atlas The Royal in Dubai has won the title for the world's most expensive hotel suite. The suite costs $100,000 a night and spans two floors. It has four bedrooms, a private infinity pool, a dedicated butler team, a private cinema, a library, formal dining room, and Hermes bath products. Delta Airlines jet was preparing to land in New York when they were warned to use extreme caution. An anonymous caller falsely reported a possible rocket launcher nearby. Controllers called off the alert after police deemed the call a hoax. The Delta flight from Detroit landed without any issues. A Florida mail carrier recently had 92 animals taken from her home in Stewart. The police say she collected the cats along her mail route. She was charged with animal cruelty and confinement of animals without insufficient exercise. Investigators are checking to see if any other people along her route are missing a cat. And a Georgia teen was recently live streaming when he called 911 about a bad haircut. He told officers he wanted to sue his barber for a botched cut. The officers warned the misuse 911 could land him in trouble and be on his record. Celebrating birthday today, happy birthday. You celebrate it with these celebrities. Bindi Irwin turns 28, Tori Wilson 51, Barry Bond 62, Linda Carter 75. That's some trending news for you on Hot 96.7. Good morning.
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Hot 96.7. How often do you socialize? Well, they say the average person about 35 minutes a day they spend socializing in 2025. It's down 41 minutes from a decade ago. Yikes. Here's Khalid. Good morning.

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1: Mainly sunny conditions continue on this Friday as temperatures warm up for the afternoon. Still comfortable humidity values with highs today near 82. Tonight, partly cloudy, not as chilly. Overnight lows near 63. Partly sunny, hazy, hot, and humid weather Saturday. Highs near 86. And hazy, hot, and humid weather Sunday with the chance for strong storms. Highs in 92. From the WSAW News Channel 7 studio, I'm First Alert Meteorologist Chad Franzen.

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A beautiful weekend. 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Kim Carr is going to fill in for a few days. Have a wonderful and safe weekend. Bye-bye.

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Mainly sunny conditions continue on this Friday as temperatures warm up for the afternoon. Still comfortable humidity values with highs today near 82. Tonight, partly cloudy, not as chilly. Overnight lows near 63. Partly sunny, hazy, hot, and humid weather Saturday. Highs near 86. And hazy, hot, and humid weather Sunday with the chance for strong storms. Highs in 92. From the WSAW News Channel 7 studio, I'm First Alert Meteorologist Chad Franzen.

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4: Picture of sun and clouds on the way for this Friday afternoon. Beautiful day across central Wisconsin. Comfortable humidity values with highs today near 82. Tonight, partly cloudy, some patchy fog, not as cool. Overnight lows near 63. Turning partly sunny for Saturday, warmer and more humid, highs are 86. And stronger storms possible Sunday afternoon, turning hot for the day with a high near 92. From the WSAW News Channel 7 studio, I'm First Alert Meteorologist Chad.

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3: Picture of sun and clouds on the way for this Friday afternoon. Beautiful day across central Wisconsin. Comfortable humidity values with highs today near 82. Tonight, partly cloudy, some patchy fog, not as cool. Overnight lows near 63. Turning partly sunny for Saturday, warmer and more humid, highs near 86. And stronger storms possible Sunday afternoon, turning hot for the day with a high near 92. From the WSAW News Channel 7 studio, I'm First Alert meteorologist Chad Franzen.

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4: First alert weather day on Sunday for hot, humid conditions and possibility for strong to severe storms. Some clouds we head into this evening and for tonight, a chance of an isolated storm toward morning, low 62. Saturday, clouds give way to some sunshine, chance of an isolated afternoon storm, could be strong, high 84. Hot and humid on Sunday, with a mix of clouds and sun, scattered storms later day into the evening, some storms could be strong to severe, the high 92, afternoon heat index of 95 to 100. 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

0: It's Hit Music Now. It's Ray. We are just a click away from getting you all the details for Celebrate Plover, the big party happening out at Lake Packawa, just hours away from opening up the gates. 4:30, that'll get going. 5 o'clock car show. Also at 4:30, Knights of Columbus for the first time. 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That sounds delicious. Lots of ice cold beer. Great music tonight with the Jerry Schmidt Band taking the stage at 6. 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

0: Lose Control. It's Teddy Swims. It's Hot 96.7. He says right now the challenge is coming up with music that's not just about being a dad. He says, quote, I've got a 10-month-old, and he's the sweetest kid in the world. Trying to make everything not about being a dad is the hard part because nobody wants to hear nothing but dad tunes. Because that is mine, because he's a new dad. I think he's doing just fine, and I know he'll do great. I'm T-Rav. Happy Friday. Thanks for hanging with us today. And thanks for bringing us along. I know you got a lot going on. Malcolm Todd, Zara Larson, more heat music coming.
1: First alert weather day on Sunday for hot, humid conditions and possibility for strong to severe storms. Some clouds we head into this evening and for tonight. A chance of an isolated storm toward morning, low 62. Saturday, clouds give way to some sunshine. Chance of an isolated afternoon storm could be strong, high 84. Hot, humid on Sunday with a mix of clouds and sun. Scattered storms later day into the evening. Some storms could be strong to severe, the high 92. Afternoon heat index of 95 to 100. From WSAW News Channel 7 Studio, I'm First Meteorologist Jeremy Taven.

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0: follow the people over to Lake Packawa. Tonight and tomorrow, Celebrate Plover is going on. And they've added a fish fry. Knights of Columbus is going to be serving up a fish fry starting tonight at 4:30 while supplies last. 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Also, the Lake Packawa run, walk, and roll getting underway. Jerry Schmidt Band taking the stage at 6. 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

0: some severe thunderstorms by Sunday afternoon into Sunday night. We're keeping an eye on that for you. 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
5: First alert weather day on Sunday for hot humid conditions and possibility for strong to severe storms. Some clouds we head into this evening and for tonight. A chance of an isolated storm toward morning, low 62. Saturday, clouds give way to some sunshine. Chance of an isolated afternoon storm could be strong, high 84. Hot and humid on Sunday with a mix of clouds and sun. Scattered storms later day into the evening. Some storms could be strong to severe, the high 92. Absolute heat index of 95 to 100. 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

0: 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Still got time to get signed up for the Run, Walk, and Roll 5K. That's getting underway. That helps kick off Celebrate Plover. 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The 5K happening after that. 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

Then a Friday in Wisco. Hope you're doing well. Thanks so much for allowing us to be a part of your Finally Friday. It means a lot. I'm T-Rav. It's a midnight sun now. 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No nightmare when you can still

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1: Taylor Swift is gearing up for another NFL season because her husband is Travis Kelce, and the Chiefs report to camp next week. I'm T-Rabbit, Todd 96.7. By the way, Packers rookies and injured players, they report to training camp on Monday. Veterans come in Tuesday. Team's first scheduled public practice is going to be on Wednesday. It's almost here. Happy Friday. The weekend is here. We'll update that WSAW First Alert forecast. 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
2: First Alert weather day on Sunday for hot, humid conditions and possibility for strong to severe storms. Some clouds we head into this evening and for tonight. A chance of an isolated storm toward morning, low 62. Saturday, clouds give way to some sunshine. Chance of an isolated afternoon storm could be strong, high 84. Hot and humid on Sunday with a mix of clouds and sun. Scattered storms later today into the evening. Some storms could be strong to severe, the high 92. Afternoon heat index of 95 to 100. From WSAW News Channel 7 Studio, a First Alert meteorologist, Jeremy Tabin.

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Let's get you home on this finally Friday. It is The Drive at 5. 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

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And that's just tomorrow, all day. Starts in the morning at 9 with the volleyball tournament. 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

0: L-I-C-I-O-U-S to the G, to the E, to the L-I-C-I-O-U-S to the G, to the E, to the L-I-C-I-O-U-S to the G, to the E, to the.
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0: 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It's T-Rab. Tomorrow morning, get your day started with Ryan Seacrest on the radio. American Top 40 from 8 till noon. Ryan, of course, and the staff counting down to the number one song in the country. It's a staple every Saturday starting at 8 a.m. with American Top 40. Somber Bruno Mars. 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

first alert weather day on Sunday for hot, humid conditions and possibility for strong to severe storms. Some clouds we head into this evening and for tonight. A chance of an isolated storm toward morning, low 62. Saturday, clouds give way to some sunshine. Chance of an isolated afternoon storm could be strong, high 84. Hot, humid on Sunday with a mix of clouds and sun. Scattered storms later day into the evening. Some storms could be strong to severe, the high 92. Absolute heat index of 95 to 100. From the WSAW News Channel 7 studio, a first alert meteorologist, Jeremy Tabin.

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0: celebrate Plover. Yeah, absolutely free to park and to attend. Live music coming up tonight at 6 with the Jerry Schmidt Band. It's a beautiful night for day number one of Celebrate Plover. Some Pink and Bruno Mars, more hit music coming up next.
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I am T-Rav. Happy Friday. 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

0: It is underway. Celebrate Plover going on tonight and tomorrow. Legendary Jerry Schmidt Band. They're performing right now, absolutely free to attend and to park. The Jerry Schmidt Band, by the way, plays till 11 tonight. The beer tent is open. Get there. One Republic's of Tyler, more hit music coming up next right here on Hot 96.
1: First alert weather day on Sunday for hot, humid conditions and possibility for strong to severe storms. Some clouds we head into this evening and for tonight. A chance of an isolated storm toward morning, low 62. Saturday, clouds give way to some sunshine. Chance of an isolated afternoon storm could be strong, high 84. Hot and humid on Sunday with a mix of clouds and sun. Scattered storms later day into the evening. Some storms could be strong to severe. The high 92. After the heat index of 95 to 100. From WSAW News Channel 7 Studio, I'm First Meteorologist Kirby Taylor.